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1: From the Sky News Centre at 7. Manchester City say significant elements of their legal case with the Premier League are yet to be completed. Multiple reports say the club's been found guilty on all but one of 115 charges laid for breaching competition rules between 2009 and 2018. City won 8 trophies during that period, including 3 top-flight titles. They deny wrongdoing. Football finance expert Tom Basin says potential punishment is unclear.
2: There could be points deductions this season and seasons going forward. You'd question the extent to which a fine matters to a club with Manchester City's wealth. You know, it's going to be sporting sanctions that would really, really hurt them. And I can see the rest of the league wanting these to be substantial and to really hurt the club.
1: Iran's proposed a deal which it says could see the Strait of Hormuz reopen within 7 days. It wants the US to lift its naval blockade, ease oil sanctions, and observe a wider ceasefire. Andy Burnham's rejected having an early general election, insisting the next one will be held in 2029. The Prime Minister's heading to Liverpool for the Labour conference. A 28-year-old British man's died in a fall from a mountain in northern Spain. He fell around 200 feet while descending from the highest peak of the Cantabrian Mountains. More than half of parents who charge their adult children rent are apparently using it to help them save a deposit. A study by a major bank also found more than two-fifths have also waived such payments over the past year. Reporter Emma Birchley says they recognise how difficult it is to get onto the property ladder.
3: About 80% of parents think that rising household costs and living costs mean that it's going to remain out of reach for them, and they're going to still have them living with them for a long time. And half of these parents say that they let their children off at least twice a year.
1: And Strictly Come Dancing's back with its first live show tonight. 200,000 more viewers tuned in at the peak of last week's launch episode than last year. That's the latest.
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6: Staying largely dry today with fine spells of sunshine. Now, there's a small chance of the odd shower this afternoon, but staying dry and pleasantly warm for most of us across Herefordshire. Tops of 20 Celsius, down to 5 tonight.
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Hey, look, it's worth squeezing every last drop out of the jam. There's That's Entertainment. Hello, good morning, and welcome to the weekend. Yes, it's Saturday. It's not as cold as I thought it would be. A little bit of mist, a little bit of fog out there. Just drive safely, you know, and get wherever you're going. Should be all right this morning, you know. Not quite the kind of weather for hanging out on the beach, but, you know. I have to go to California for that.

0: So Griff the Truck has been on. He says it's a bit fresh out there this morning. He says working today, but we'll have sunshine on all the way. Thumbs up to that. He says, have a good'un, Griff the Truck. What about the terrorists this morning? Have you been out and walked? I don't know.
1: Morning, Mr. Mark. In Sunshine Land, Daz the Dinosaur checking in on his rather pea soupy Saturday morning.
0: Pea soupy?
1: But I'll soon be back in the warmth. It's a little bit nippy. Have a great day, Mr. Mark. And Sunshine Land.
0: I've got a long sleeve on today. Got a long sleeve on. Put it on last night. Went out last night. Talk about that in a bit. And yeah, so I'll put it back on again this morning. Yeah, but yeah, little pea soupy. Yeah, that's right. And also, morning, Mark. Can you wish my lovely mum and dad? Hang on, let's just find out who this is. That's Karen. She says that's Alan and Trish. A very happy 67th anniversary. They're off to Southampton to celebrate. Is that getting on a cruise ship? Or just Southampton? Are you staying at the Leonardo? On the promenade there? By the Mayflower? Anyway, have a terrific weekend. I haven't got a jingle for anniversary. I've got a birthday one. But I haven't got... You'll have to have one of these. Sorry, doesn't really work, does it? Just

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1: Mark Edwards.
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2: Anyway, morning. I hope you're all right. Yeah, we made it to the weekend. A bit chilly, It's going to be cold again tonight. 5 Celsius. 20 today, though. 20. Maybe some showers later on, but yeah, it's all right at the moment, yeah. Went out last night, went to the theatre, went to the Monmouth Savoy to see Trigger Happy TV live with Dom Jolly. Where basically he sits on a stool and goes through some of the old classic episodes. Even that forgotten BBC series, which he did, which at the time they were saying, oh, he's been paid £1 million to change sides to the BBC. And one series on BBC One Saturday nights, it was Tea Time. World Shut Your Mouth, it was called. So we're going to actually watch a bit of that later on. Anyway, I do love the Savoy Monmouth. It's just such a lovely theatre. And it has comfortable seats. And the little bar at the front, which is just great. Anyway, so a night at the theatre. You can't knock it. Got to do that. And we're heading into autumn, so more theatre, please. And if you want to keep an eye on Sunshine Savers, always doing some nice little deals on there as well, which is pretty good. Talking of tickets, did you get some Oasis tickets yesterday? If so, are you rich? Because starting price, according to the papers, £170.50. Yes, £170.50. Which is a lot of money. If you want to start going VIP and such like that, well, £571. Liam Gallagher, in his typical way on social media on X, has gone, "Stop moaning." Well, £170.50 gets you 5 days at Lake Fest. Okay, you want to see Oasis, but I mean, it's a lot of money. And it's the same show as last year. It's even got the same support acts. Right, stick around. We'll do Seal in a minute. Santana and Rob Thomas coming up. And all the usual Saturday morning stuff.
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little bit crazy. Seal at Sunshine Radio. How you doing? All right, welcome to the weekend. It is Saturday, 7:22. You can still enter our competition over on our website, by the way. Milky Myths with Whole Moo World. A month's worth of their delicious milkshakes, 2v1. There's a monthly, no, a weekly question. What you're going to do is answer that weekly question. And then put your details in. Check T's and C's. Click submit. It's easy as that. It's easy as that. Go on, go do it now. Come on. Doesn't cost you nothing.

Rob Thomas, Santana, Smooth at Sunshine Radio. Right, football season's back, of course. Today it's the Bulls away to Bedford Town. Kingfishers also away to Siffle AFC. Ludlow Town Reserves up against Littleton Firsts. And Abergavenny Town, they're in action today. Not last night, but today. That's to Bracken Corries. Best of luck to all of them. All right, this. UK's most successful single. No longer number one. Can you believe it? After 18 years,

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2: Staying largely dry today with fine spells of sunshine. Now, there's a small chance of an odd shower this afternoon, but staying dry and pleasantly warm for most of us across Herefordshire. Tops of 20 Celsius down to 5 tonight.
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4: Former Manchester City midfielder Rodri says he believes in the innocence of the club. It's being reported that an independent tribunal has found them guilty of the majority of the 115 charges of breaching the Premier League's financial regulations between 2009 and 2018. City have always denied any wrongdoing. The Spain captain says achievements won on the pitch cannot be taken away from the players, whatever the outcome.
5: It's not paid off by money, you know. It's just paid with effort, with partnership, with... you know, being shoulder to shoulder every day. And yeah, we had a lot of success the years, and I can only tell you that everything was deserved.
4: Meanwhile, England play their first game since the World Cup when they face Spain in the Nations League this evening. Thomas Tuchel's side go up against this summer's tournament winners at Wembley in their Group 3 opener. Before that, Sebastian Pognoli takes charge of Scotland for the first time away to Slovenia. Northern Ireland grabbed a stoppage time winner to get past Georgia 1-0 in Tbilisi. And Warrington can look forward to a first Rugby League Super League grand final in 8 years next Saturday following a 14-12 win at Leeds. The Wolves await the winners of this evening's other semi-final between Wigan and Wakefield.

0: Grande. Hate that I made you love me. It's 7:44. It's Mark at Sunshine Radio. Welcome to the weekend. Leon after 10. Brian later on after 2. Reports saying that Harry and Meghan are reportedly threatening to quit Britain if they refuse taxpayer-funded security. Leaving already? Strictly Mac tonight as well. First of the live shows. All you can say is best of luck, Josh. Best of luck. I'm sure it'll all be fine. It's just an adjustment period. That's what you call it, isn't it? All right, Brian Adams and Mel C on the road. Do you have some Pink? Oh, and Dua Lipa.
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Did they do the yeah? Yeah, there it is. There. It's Brian Adams. It's Mel C. It's 10 to 8. It's the weekend. Roads are all fine, by the way. If you're heading into Ludlow, they're fixing that water mains. So it does mean that the road is closed right in the middle of the town. You're going to have to go around and use.

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We've put our Morning Gorgeous post up, so anything interesting that you're doing, let us know.

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2: From the Sky News Centre at 8. Manchester City could fight the Premier League for months after reports it's been found guilty on all but one of 115 charges of breaching financial rules. The accusations cover a period from 2009 to 2018 when it won 8 trophies, including 3 top-flight titles and an FA Cup. Culture Secretary Lisa Nandy says she's been in touch with the Premier League, City and other clubs.
3: I hope that the Premier League and Manchester City can resolve this fairly and as swiftly as possible for the sake of all football fans, but particularly Manchester City fans who'll be very worried this morning.
2: City says the Premier League process isn't yet complete. It's always denied wrongdoing. Iran has offered the US a deal to reopen the Strait of Hormuz in 7 days. Tehran would reopen the waterway and reopen talks on its nuclear program if the US lifts its naval blockade, waives oil sanctions, and observes a ceasefire that includes Lebanon. Andy Burnham says he's not tempted to call an early election. The Prime Minister insists his focus is on helping people with the cost of living and supporting businesses. At least 14 people have died in a plane crash in the Democratic Republic of Congo. It's believed to be due to a technical fault. It's claimed a growing number of university students are wondering if an expensive degree is still worth it. A study has found 60% are worried the qualification won't lead to a job that's worth the student loan. Emily Schulm, who's a graduate, believes she and others on her course were left in the dark.
4: I don't feel like I was given the information about how my degree can turn into a job opportunity at all. I don't feel like it was something that was discussed by the lecturers, by my peers. It just wasn't even something that was on our radar because I think also we were so wrapped up in the degree.
2: And a single UK ticket has scooped the £111 million jackpot in the latest Euro Millions draw. It's the third such lottery jackpot win in the country this year. And that's the latest.
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1: Sunshine Radio weather.
0: Staying largely dry today with fine spells of sunshine. Now, there's a small chance of the odd shower this afternoon, but staying dry and pleasantly warm for most of us across Herefordshire. Tops of 20 Celsius down to 5 tonight. Mark Edward.

if you're just waking up. Hey, good morning. Welcome to the weekend. A little chilly, a little bit cold. Morning to Colin Chibnall Smith. And Dave in Brisbane as well. He's planting spuds. Well, I've got a different time zone over there, isn't it? Yeah.

0: bit better than hanging around outside Spa, I suppose. If it's your birthday today, many happy returns. September the 26th, you share with Tallulah Riley, the actress, Brian Ferry, John Richardson from 2 out of 10 Cats, and Anne Robinson as well. Anne Robinson.
1: You are the weakest link and all of that.
0: Also, Lissa Anthony's birthday and Megan McKenna.

0: Justice Delorean.
1: It's Tasha Bedingfield, 12 past 8. What's going on in the world? Man City are in trouble. Harry and Meghan are threatening to leave the UK already. It's a bit quicker than we expected, isn't it? And Strictly is back tonight.
2: Mark Edwards. Playing more of the songs that make you feel good. Sunshine Radio.
1: But Strictly was back last week, pre-recorded. But it's live tonight. Best of luck, Josh. Best of luck. And also, it's a little bit colder. Those that have been checking in this morning saying, on the early dog walk, it's a little bit nippy, a little bit foggy in places as well. Also, as far as traffic is concerned, all pretty fine across the roads, apart from Ludlow. They're doing fixing the drain, fixing the water leak. So right in the middle of Ludlow, it's closed. Use the sheet road to get around if you're heading through town. There we are. After nine then, flashback coming up. Leon with your quiz questions after 10. Ryan, in for Chris, after 2. That's your Saturday. And also, of course, if you like 90s, after 6 p.m, we're off to the 90s for 2 hours. It's International Rabbit Day today. No, stop thinking that. Get that thought out of your head. Also, in America and Canada, it's Lumberjack Day. Wear your check shirt for that one, yeah. National Singles Day today as well. Human Resource Professional Day. I don't know. And also National Hunting and Fishing Day. Okay, fine. It's also European Day of Languages in France and Germany. We don't have to bother because we don't bother to learn anybody else's.
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What are you having for tea later on? You're going to have a fish and chip supper. But what are you having for pudding after? That's the thing. Turns out British puddings are dying out. Spotted Dick, lemon drizzle cake and even the classic Victoria sponge are at risk of dying out. So go British tonight with your pudding, right? This is research by HP Sauce. If you're heading off to the casino, unlikely. Gamblers apparently are most likely to bet on red and gravitate towards the hearts suite and opt for even numbers, according to research by Lotto Land this week. There you are. And Gen Z are leading the way on everyday kindness, apparently, typically carrying out an act of generosity five times a week, according to research by McDonald's. I haven't witnessed any of that. Seen a Gen Zer open the door for you? Holding the door open? See, that's died out anyway, isn't it? Right, 8:20, here comes Eddie Reader, Patience of Angels.

0: Underground Attraction back together again this year. There's Eddie Reader. It's Patience of Angels. 8:23.
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0: Right, looking for something to get the kids entertained around half term. 28th of October, appearing at Ludlow Assembly Rooms, is Kevin Quantum with his show Anti-Gravity. Thrilling and beautiful magic. So if you fancy taking the family along to that, we've got a ticket. 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Half price through Sunshine Savers. So that'd be great. A bit of science, a bit of spaciness with magic as well. If you want to go to the races up on Sunshine Savers, brand new as of yesterday, you could be there on the 12th, that's his Hereford Racecourse, 12th of November, or Wednesday the 25th of November at half price, £12 instead of £24. Get the guys together, have an afternoon at the races, why not? Or if you're a bit peckish, why not head along to the Castle Inn at Wigmore, £25 worth of food for £12.50. There's loads of other things like golf or going to the Waterworks Museum in Hereford. Maybe you might fancy trying some ice curling at JDR in Gloucester, £10 instead of £20. Or shuffleboarding for that matter. Or if you need a bit of laundry done, JEH Laundry Services will do a wet cleaning process for you at half price. All these and more over at sunshinesavers.co.uk. We're always adding new stuff. And if you get yourself over to our website and then you get join our mailing list, you'll get the emails to give you the heads up first. Almost like a Patreon club without the money. Yeah. Do it.

0: classic Genesis. 8:28 at Sunshine Radio, so local matches to be had today. The Bulls are away at Bedford Town. Kingfishers, they're also away. Siffle AFC. Ludlow Town Reserves up against Littleton Firsts and Abergavenny Town. They're away to Brecon Corries. Best of luck to all our local teams. All the national sport, well, that's next. All about Man City.
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1: Staying largely dry today with fine spells of sunshine. Now, there's a small chance of the odd shower this afternoon, but staying dry and pleasantly warm for most of us across Herefordshire. Tops of 20 Celsius down to 5 tonight.
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3: Former Manchester City midfielder Rodri says he believes in the innocence of the club. It's being reported that an independent tribunal has found them guilty of the majority of the 115 charges of breaching the Premier League's financial regulations between 2009 and 2018. City have always denied any wrongdoing. The Spain captain says achievements won on the pitch cannot be taken away from the players, whatever the outcome.
4: It's not paid off by money, you know, it's paid with effort, with partnership, with, you know, being shoulder to shoulder every day. And yeah, we had a lot of success the years, and I can only tell you that everything was deserved.
3: Meanwhile, England play their first game since the World Cup when they face Spain in the Nations League this evening. Thomas Tuchel's side go up against this summer's tournament winners at Wembley in their Group 3 opener. Before that, Sebastian Pognoli takes charge of Scotland for the first time away to Slovenia. Northern Ireland grabbed a stoppage time winner to get past Georgia 1-0 in Tbilisi. And Warrington can look forward to a first Rugby League Super League grand final in 8 years next Saturday following a 14-12 win at Leeds. The Wolves await the winners of this evening's other semi-final between Wigan and Wakefield.

something wrong with the official charts page this morning, because it can't show. It's not showing the number one. 5, Art of Loving, Olivia Dean. Number 4, Visitor from Sienna Spira. Number 3, You Seem Pretty Sad for a Girl So In Love, Olivia Rodrigo. Number 2, The Essential Michael Jackson. Number 1, Couldn't Tell You. It's not showing it. Somebody's made a cock-up on the page, so it stops at number 2. Right, if you're off to the movies, though, at 5, The Odyssey. At 4, Pressure. Feel the pressure. Number 3 is Shaun the Sheep, The Beast of Mossy Bottom. Number 2 is Practical Magic 2. Number 1, Resident Evil again? How many times can they keep rebooting that? Anyway, that's your number 1 film. And this is the 75.

0: so good. The 1975 at 8:39. I'm in love with you. Right, UK's number one remains Sienna Spiro.
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1: 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Ash, Stop the Wedding. And some Becky Hill as well. And after 9, should I give you the clue now? 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

let's go all the way. It's Sly Fox. If you love your 80s like that, don't forget Gary King's here tomorrow at 4. If you want your 90s, he's here tonight at 6. And Queen, well, they're here right now.

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2: From the Sky News Centre at 9. Rival clubs are considering their next steps, with all but one of 115 Premier League charges against Manchester City apparently upheld. They've reportedly been found guilty of breaching financial regulations for around a decade from 2009. During that period, they won three top-flight titles and an FA Cup. City fan and Oasis star Noel Gallagher's given his reaction to the Let Me Talk podcast.
3: Surprised because only that the club have assured us all along that they vehemently denied any of these charges. So it was a bit of a shock to find out that we've been found guilty of all but one. Overall, just quite sad, really. Sad for the fans and the players.
2: City says the process is ongoing. Iran says it's given the US a concrete 7-day plan to reopen the Strait of Hormuz. Tehran claims it would also resume talks on its nuclear program if the US lifts its naval blockade, waives oil sanctions, and observes a ceasefire that includes Lebanon. The Prime Minister's heading to Liverpool ahead of the Labour Party's annual conference tomorrow and his first since taking office. Andy Burnham's already rejected the possibility of an early general election. As thousands of students begin university this week, it's claimed many are questioning whether it's still worth it. A study's found 60% are worried it won't lead to a job that justifies the cost of a student loan. Robbie Williams has told fans he's broken-hearted after his concert in Peru was cancelled.
4: It is beyond our control. It's nothing to do with us. We'll be back as soon as we can be back. God bless you.
2: The singer was speaking outside his hotel after the arena he was due to perform at in Lima was closed for safety reasons. And England are playing their first game since the World Cup when they face Spain in the Nations League this evening. They'll be at Wembley in their Group 3 opener. That's the latest.
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0: Staying largely dry today with fine spells of sunshine. Now, there's a small chance of the odd shower this afternoon, but staying dry and pleasantly warm for most of us across Herefordshire. Tops of 20 Celsius down to 5 tonight.
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0: Yeah, it's flashback time. Welcome to the weekend and 12 tunes for you right now. From the year that the PlayStation 3 launched, as did the Nintendo Wii, YouTube, as we mentioned, went live. Look at it now. It'll never take off, will it? Oh, and MySpace. It was all about MySpace. Musicians were using MySpace to be discovered. All right, off we go. 07988 607080 is our WhatsApp number for your guesses.
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0: It's Mech, featuring, of course, Leo Sayer. 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
0: Again. Okay, we are in the year this morning then that Saddam Hussein was found guilty of crimes against humanity and executed by hanging. This is also the year that a freak tornado ripped through a street in Kensal Rise in North London. Tony Banks MP, P.W. Botha, Slobodan Milosevic, Betty Fried and Chilean dictator Augusto Pinochet all died. Bruno, Germany's first wild brown bear in 170 years, was put down. And Tom Cruise and Katie Holmes became the proud parents of baby Suri. Later in the year, they married in a lavish Scientology ceremony in Italy. Meanwhile, Nicole Kidman married Keith Urban. Neither of those marriages are still going, are they? Right, let's have a look at what you've got for your guesses this morning. Oh, Dawn and Charles in a sunny Kington. You are correct this morning. Claire in a bright Cheltenham with the right year. Angie from Churchdown has guessed correct. Hello, Chris Parry. You said the clue for him was PS3. So you're absolutely right. Pete and Maz. Oh, hang on. Pete and Maz correcting themselves 6 minutes later with the right answer. There you are. 07988 607080 is our WhatsApp. It's 9:14. Infernal and the Zootons on the way.
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It's the Zootons. Why won't you give me your love? Right, what year are we in this morning? It's Mark at Sunshine Radio with your flashback from the 2000s. But what precise year? Texas next with Paul Buchanan on vocals. But in the video, Paul Buchanan is played by Peter Kay. Go watch it. This is Sleep.

0: Texas. And Paul Buchanan. Unless you're watching the video, in which case it's Peter Kay.
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0: He sings really well in the video as well. And it's all done in the Phoenix Club. Right then, Italy won the World Cup, the Football World Cup, in Germany. Zinedine Zidane headbutted Italy's Marco Materazzi as well in the final. That went down well. Europe won the Ryder Cup. Andre Agassi and Michael Schumacher retired from tennis and Formula One, respectively. Zara Phillips was BBC Sports Personality of the Year, and Desert Orchid died. Right, Leona Lewis won the X Factor. Preston from The Ordinary Boys married celebrity Big Brother housemate because she was a nobody they put in there, and then she became famous. Chantal Houghton, remember that? Houghton. And Paul McCartney and Heather Mills, they were locked in a bitter war of words over their divorce. That's the year we're in, 07988 607080.
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0: All right, let's have a look. Angie in Churchdown, correcting yourself. You have the year right, well done. We're in the year this morning that Brad Pitt and Angelina Jolie had daughter Sheila. Also, Gordon and Sarah Brown celebrated the birth of their second son, Fraser. Pluto lost its status as a planet. No, it's barely a planet. Basque separatist group ETA announced a permanent ceasefire. Cabinet ministers and the Prime Minister were questioned in the Cash for Peerages investigation. And Iran and North Korea announced that they have become nuclear nations. Phew. Anything else we can tell you about our mystery here? Tony Blair announced he was attending to attending his last Labour conference as leader of the party, because he was going to have to hand it all over to Gordon, of course. Oh, and this is the year that Guy Gomer, remember, he turned up in an interview, arrived at BBC Television Centre and inadvertently been ushered into BBC News 24. He was waiting for a job interview, but they started interviewing him about tech on telly, and his face was a picture, wasn't it? Right, that year, that one, that's the one, 07988607080. Now, Natalie Basingthwaite, I think that was her name, wasn't just a Neighbours actress, she was also in a band. Oh, they happened to have a hit in this particular year. Rogue Traders, Voodoo Child next.
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Lily Allen got a breakthrough in our mystery year, of course, with Smile going straight to number one, thanks to MySpace, as we mentioned earlier on. And these guys, they're either brilliant Fratelli, saw them live this summer. Well, this is their signature tune. They had other hits as well. But here's Chelsea Dagger, Turn It Up Loud on the Flashback.

The doo-doo-doos these days are performed by the Wild Tonics. And they're great. Right, there's the Fratellis. Chelsea Dagger, but what year? Here comes James Morrison.

James Morrison. Wonderful World at Sunshine Radio. But when? Well, I'll tell you what, we'll reveal all now, shall we? 2006 on the Saturday flashback here at Sunshine, as we round off with Austin. There's No Tomorrow. Well, if AI gets a grip, yes.

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1: From the Sky News Centre at 10. Manchester City are expected to challenge a reported guilty verdict to all but one of 115 charges of financial irregularities. The club's always denied wrongdoing. Sanctions could include hefty fines, a huge points deduction, and even potential expulsion from the Premier League. Sports writer Henry Winter doesn't expect any quick decisions.
2: They are incredibly likely to appeal, but running alongside that process, I'm sure, will be rival clubs, accountants, and lawyers who will be examining this and see if they should have any recompense out with any punishment that may well be cast down.
1: Iran says it's given the US a plan which would see the Strait of Hormuz reopen within 7 days. The country's foreign minister says the choice now rests with the United States over whether to follow their conditions. Meanwhile, US broadcaster CNN has reportedly been banned from travelling with Donald Trump on Air Force One. It's the latest move in a battle between the White House and the media. Boys who were infected with HIV and hepatitis when they were experimented on as schoolchildren are being recognised with a new memorial. The statue at a school in Hampshire honours the 122 children with haemophilia who were treated there in the 1970s and 80s. Only around 30 of them were still alive when the Infected Blood Public Inquiry published its main report in 2024. One victim, Gary Webster, says getting compensation is important.
3: It's recognition that the school did carry out ethical research on children here, so that's an important piece of the puzzle. I mean, money isn't everything. I mean, it won't bring back our health, you know, it won't make us better again, but it is that adds that extra little bit of security.
1: Dementia deaths among women are at their highest level in 5 years. There are calls for the government to put the condition at the top of the health agenda. And the audiobook of Jane Austen's Sense and Sensibility has ramped up in popularity on Spotify. A new film adaptation of the book's just come out in cinemas. That's the latest.
4: Modern, retro, understated, overstated, haughty, but...
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7: Staying largely dry today with spells of sunshine and a small chance of the odd shower in the afternoon. It's going to be pleasantly warm for many with highs of 20 degrees. Tonight your overnight low is 5 degrees and tomorrow a dry but cloudy start. Heavy and persistent rain will arrive later in the afternoon tomorrow with strengthening winds and highs of 22 degrees. Good morning then. It's Leon here to keep you company for the next few hours. Thank you to Mark for the breakfast show. He is back on Monday from 10 a.m. What's coming up? Well, the Saturday morning pub quiz is on the way. I'm going to play that huge American hit from Ella Langley. We've got Talking Heads, but first, it's the Sugar Babes.

the water.

music. Now, this is Sunshine Radio.

0: Langley at Sunshine Radio. Good morning then. Happy Saturday. How are you? Have you had a good week? Hope it's been all good for you and the family. We've had a pretty quiet one. The one thing we did is we headed up to Chorley in Lancashire this week. It was a colleague of my wife got engaged, invited us up to the party. So up we went to Chorley. I love Chorley. I love the accent up there. I used to work with a guy, Ian, if you're listening, hello. And he had he was from Leyland, which is next to Chorley. So he had that accent. I just really like that accent. So hearing it all around me was fantastic. So we went up there. The only problem is, obviously, it's quite a trek, and we discovered that my wife's passenger door on her car has failed. It's stuck, locked. You cannot open it. So the only way I could get in and out of the car throughout this trip up to Chorley was climbing in over the driver's side across, you know, the central bit and into the passenger seat, which is quite a struggle. I'm not the smallest of people, let's face it. So I want to apologise to the one guy in the service station who was parked right in front of us, who got blasted by the horn as I was trying to struggle across. My elbow sort of hit the horn. It was like that. And he looked at me like I was an absolute moron through the windscreen. Our eyes met and he just looked in at me with just full on despair. So there we go. But I'm now aching in parts of my body which I didn't know existed, having to stretch and move myself into the passenger seat. But there we go. Had a good time, good party, and back home all safe and sound. Right, this is Sunshine Radio. It's Saturday. What's coming up? We'll be playing the Locked Lip Lyric. I've got the pub quiz on the way. Some great tunes to keep you entertained on a Saturday morning, including Janet Jackson, Lou Reed, Top Loader. But next, it's Ray.
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0: Of that song, Ray, Amma, and absolutely, it's Joy at Sunshine Radio from her latest album. This music may contain hope. How are you then? Leon with you here for a Saturday morning, and that can mean only one thing. It's time for the Saturday morning pub quiz here on Sunshine Radio. 5 questions to get your brain revved up for the weekend ahead. If you're doing the doing the school run now, blimey. No, if you're doing the football training run, the dance practice run, maybe you're off to do the big shop, play the game in the car with your family, or maybe you're at work, play with your workmates, and whoever gets the least points, they're the ones that have to make the tea on the next tea break. All right, so 5 questions for the pub quiz. Number 1, how many weapons are there in the board game Cluedo? How many different weapons are there in the board game Cluedo? Number 2, in which country were the first modern Summer Olympic Games held in 1896? So in which country were the first modern Summer Olympic Games held back in 1896? Staying in... Oh, I almost gave it away then. Number 3, in Greek mythology, which king turned everything he touched into gold? So question 3, in Greek mythology, which king turned everything he touched into gold? I think I've given away the answer to number 2 there. Number 4, what is the perfect score in a game of 10-pin bowling? So question 4, what is the perfect score in a game of 10-pin bowling? And number 5, in which movie does the character Tyler Durden appear? In which film does the character Tyler Durden appear? That's your 5 for the pub quiz on a Saturday morning here on Sunshine Radio. What's still to come? On the way, music from Lou Reed. But let's dance in the moonlight, first of all, with Top Loader.
1: 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Stargate.

0: Satellite of Love, Lou Reed at Sunshine Radio. How you doing there, Leon, with you for a Saturday morning? And I was talking a little while ago about our trip up to Chorley and how on our car, the lock on the passenger side has failed. So it's currently stuck to locked. We can't open the passenger door. We have got it in for a service. It's going to be fixed this week, hopefully. But a few of you have texted in saying, well, why didn't you just sit in the back? I'm not Lady Penelope, all right? It would just feel weird. It would be like a chauffeur. So, no, it just felt a bit wrong. So that's why I didn't. Parker, fetch the rolls and all that. All right, what have we got coming up in the next half of the show? Stella Left is on the way. Music from Taylor Swift. Next, it's Janet Jackson.
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beautiful tune from Taylor Swift on the soundtrack to Toy Story 5, I Knew It, I Knew You. She dropped her brand new single yesterday, Patient Zero. Now, I'm a fan of Taylor Swift. I want to say that wholeheartedly, because I know when you make the Swifties cross, they really gang up on you. But I'm really disappointed in Taylor Swift. She's released that new single. Now, you know, back in the day when you bought a CD single, it would have like three different versions, three mixes. She's done that. She's released three different versions of a new single. But to get them, you have to buy it three times. It's only one track on each CD. So, you know, she's making money out of her fans more than she needs to. And also, she's been crafty, because obviously the more CDs that sell, the better chance she has of getting to number one. So I don't know. I think sometimes she's taking advantage of a fan. It's possibly not her decision. It's probably her management that's doing it. Maybe she doesn't even know that that's happening. But I just think that's poor form, really, isn't it? Taylor Swift, I Knew It, I Knew You at Sunshine Radio. Ooh, it's time for the answers to the Saturday morning pub quiz. That's if I can find them. I've opened up the wrong screen here on my computer. There we go. So number one, how many weapons are in the board game Cluedo? It's six weapons. In the ballroom with the candlestick, Scarlet, wasn't it? Mrs. Scarlet. Number two, in which country were first modern Summer Olympic Games held in 1896? Greece. That was in Greece. Number three, in Greek mythology, which king turned everything he touched into gold? That was Midas, King Midas. Number four, what's the perfect score in a game of 10-pin bowling? 300. I worked in a bowling alley for many years. The highest score, I think our technician got about 285. I think that was the record. I managed about a 207 once. I couldn't do that now. I'd probably struggle to get 100 these days. But there you go. Number five, in which movie does the character Tyler Durden appear? That it, actually, I can't talk about it. We can't say. It's Fight Club. All right, but we can't talk about it. So there you go. There's your answers to the five questions on the pub quiz. If you've got five out of five this week, award yourself the house point. You are a Sunshine Radio genius. All right, this is Sunshine Radio with Stella Lefty and Boston. On a train.

0: Stella Lefty, Boston at Sunshine Radio. Do you think you could recognise a song lyric if I had a bit of plastic wedging my mouth open, making it hard for me to speak? Well, I've got the game just for you. The locked lip lyric is coming up in the next hour right here at Sunshine Radio. Next, though, is the Bangles.
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1: Sunshine Radio weather.
2: Staying largely dry with spells of sunshine and a small chance of the odd shower this afternoon. It's going to be pleasantly warm for many with highs of 20 degrees. Tonight it is chillier. Your overnight low just 5 degrees. Looking ahead to tomorrow, a dry but cloudy start on Sunday. Heavy and persistent rain will arrive later in the afternoon tomorrow with strengthening winds and highs of 22 degrees. Good morning, Leon with you for a Saturday. On the way, music from Dua Lipa and Dionne Warwick. Let's start with Avril.

0: Training season is over. Dua Lipa at Sunshine Radio. That has returned to the charts this week after going viral on TikTok. Let's look at the charts. And training season, you just heard it. Dua Lipa is at number 5. Nicole Kidman at 4 with Adela. At 3, it's Boston. Stella Lefty in at 2. It's the massive hit in the US. 23 weeks at number 1 for Ella Langley, Choosing Texas. But the UK number 1 for a second week is Great Expectation by Sienna Spiro. That's where your charts are right now. Did you see the sunset last night? One thing I've really enjoyed this morning is looking through Facebook and Instagram. Loads of photos across Sunshine Land of a beautiful, beautiful sunset. I missed that. Absolutely gutted. Another thing I missed, the EuroMillions jackpot last night. I didn't realise it was at £111 million. The national lottery operators are urging Brits to check their tickets because they say a British player has won that incredible jackpot. The numbers are 11, 12, 15, 38, 49 plus the two lucky star numbers, 10 and 12. Check your tickets. If you played in the EuroMillions last night, you could have won £111 million. That is incredible amount of money. Life-changing, truly. All right, this is Sunshine Radio. Nothing life-changing, but some great tunes to come. Natasha Bedingfield, Sam Smith, Roger Sanchez, St. Etienne, and of course, we're going to be playing the Locked Lip Lyric too.
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St Etienne, Only Love Can Break Your Heart. They are on their farewell tour right now, and tonight they will be playing what they say is their last ever gig in the UK. It's taking place at the Corn Exchange in Cambridge, so if you want to see them live, you need to hot foot it right across the country now, because it really is your last chance. They say it's their long goodbye tour, but they're saying it's not going to be sad, it's all party, party, party, and they'll be playing their best tunes from their career. Looking through the papers today, and this is a weird story, they reckon the Boffins, they're at it again, they reckon they found Noah's Ark. Yes, the Boffins have found a mysterious boat-shaped formation that some researchers believe are the remains of Noah's Ark, high in the mountains in Turkey. Now, according to the Bible, the massive vessel saved humanity and every kind of animal, apart from the unicorn and dragons, of course, from annihilation during a catastrophic flood that some biblical chronologies place more than 4,300 years ago. Experts believe they have 100% confirmed the find. They believe a mound found in Turkey is not a natural geological feature, but instead a man-made object. They've used laser technology and radar surveys to look into the mound, which they say reveals structural layers, straight lines, right angle intersections, and a large cavity-like space at multiple depths, suggesting something man-made lies beneath it. Ooh, so could it be Noah's Ark has been found in Turkey? I've always wondered how Noah saw it at night, because obviously there was no electric back in those days. How did he light up the Ark at night? Turns out it was floodlighting.

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2: One of my all-time favourite songs there, Roger Sanchez, Another Chance at Sunshine Radio. So, do you fancy having a great time, some delicious cakes and raising money for Macmillan Cancer Support? 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Last year, they had over 30 different varieties to try, and they raised over £1,200. Wouldn't it be good if they could beat that this year? So Macmillan Coffee Morning, Knighton on Team Caravan Park, tomorrow from 10 a.m. If you want the full details, head to our website, click on What's On at sunshineradio.co.uk. 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
0: 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Playing the songs that make you feel good. This is Sunshine Radio.

Live it up, mental as anything. It's Leon with you here. Sunshine Radio for a Saturday morning. And that means only one thing. It's time to play the locked lipped lyric. Now, I'm due to go to the dentist on Monday just for a checkup, thankfully. But over a year ago, I had to have some work done and the dentist wedged my mouth open with this plastic doodah, which I've got here, that made it really hard for me to speak. So the question is, if I put this in my mouth and read out some song lyrics, can you still identify the song? We're going quite recent with this one today. The lyrics are as follows. Let me lock my lips in place. Homegrown alligator. See you later. Gotta hit the road. Gotta hit the road. Something changed in the atmosphere. Architecture unfamiliar. I can get used to this. There you go. Ooh. So that's the lyric for today on the Locked Lip Lyric. If you've got any ideas what that is, 07988607080 is my WhatsApp number. Get in touch. Tell me what the song is. We're going to find out what it is after midday. This is Sunshine Radio with Natasha Bedingfield on the way. First, here's Sam Smith.

0: Unwritten, Natasha Bedingfield at Sunshine Radio. So any ideas what today's Locked Lit lyric is? A song you've got to suss out despite my mouth being stuck in place and making it harder for me to read out the lyrics. Have you got any idea? Do you think you got it? Let's have it again. Here we go. The lyrics are homegrown alligator, gotta see you later, gotta hit the road, gotta hit the road. Something's changed in the atmosphere. Architecture unfamiliar. I can get used to this. That is the lyric. 07988607080 is my WhatsApp number. If you've got any ideas what it is, send your text in and you might get a shout out after midday right here on Sunshine. Next up, it's music from Emily Sunday.
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See British

What a fantastic song. Sugar Ray, every morning at Sunshine Radio. Before that, Kylie Minogue, who overnight headlined the Australian Football League final in Melbourne, Australia. Love at first sight. It's worth checking out if you can find it on YouTube. An absolutely stunning performance from her. All right then, it's Leon with you for a Saturday afternoon. Hope your morning's gone all well and you're heading to a nice chilled weekend afternoon. It's the 26th of September 2026. Let's check out the birthdays today. Ricky Tomlinson from the royal family. He was born on this day in 1939. Anne Robinson, you are the weakest link. Goodbye. Born on this day in 1944. John Richardson, the comedian from 8 out of 10 Cats. He was born on this day 1982. A happy birthday to him. Also celebrating their birthday today, Linda Hamilton, the actress who played Sarah Connor in The Terminator. She is 70 today. Serena Williams, 45 today. And Christina Milian, the singer, is 45, famous for her hit song AM to PM, which is a great, great tune. But the birthday we're going to celebrate is a man who is 81 today, born in 1945. He is a pop new wave singer-songwriter. Worked with Roxy Music, of course. It's Mr. Brian Ferry. And let's hear one of his classics for his 81st. Happy birthday if you're celebrating today.

0: The birthday boy, Brian Ferry, at Sunshine Radio. So, have you sussed out the locked lip lyric yet today? I'm going to reveal the answer in the next 10 minutes. First of all, your last chance to get on board. This is a song I'm going to mumble my way through. It's a song from about the last 10 years or so. If you think you know what it is, 07988 60 70 80 is my WhatsApp number. Let's lock my mouth and all those lyrics. Here you go. Homegrown alligator, see you later. Gotta hit the road. Gotta hit the road. Something's changed in the atmosphere. Architecture unfamiliar. I can get used to this. What is the song? 07988 60 70 80. We're going to find out what it is next, along with music from Suede and Meghan Trainor.
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I think they were one of the unsung heroes of the 90s Britpop era. Trash, It Suede at Sunshine Radio. So have you sussed out what today's locked lip lyric is? Let me read the lyrics in full high definition. Homegrown alligator, see you later. Gotta hit the road, gotta hit the road. Something changed in the atmosphere. Architect, unfamiliar. I can get used to this. Did you suss out the song? Let's take a look into the WhatsApp. And the first two people getting it right, Cindy in Hereford, who says, love a bit of George, you got it right. And well done to David Compton from Rencombe, also getting it spot on. The person I was looking for was George Ezra. And the song was, of course, Shotgun. Well done. Have you got it right?

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2: 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It's Shotgun George Ezra at Sunshine Radio. Maybe you are having a sort out right now of your wardrobes. 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

Love Resurrection, Alison Moyet at Sunshine Radio. Maybe your love needs a little bit of resurrection. In the papers today, clutter around the house might seem harmless, but a new survey says it is damaging to your love life. A poll of 1,000 people in relationships found that more than one third feel a messy partner makes them less attractive. Women are especially fed up. 62% say their partner's chaos drives them crazy, compared with 50% of men. Dirty laundry is the main culprit, with nearly 30% saying clothes pile up like a mountain, while 19% complain about socks and underwear scattered everywhere. Clutter also sparks conflict. 61% said it causes regular blow-ups, and some even admit to secretly throwing away or accidentally breaking their partner's things. Experts advise a clean sink or folded laundry isn't just neat, it might save your love life. A previous study found that more than half of adults say the sight of a partner scrubbing the sink or tackling the laundry sparks attraction. So the secret to love, everyone, just do the dishes.

0: Ultra Naughty with Hugel, Moving to the Sun, absolutely massive in Ibiza right now. So I was talking about decluttering and how doing the dishes on that can save your love life. We have actually been doing a bit of that around the house, selling some of my kids toys that they don't want on eBay, doing all that. And we got rid of an old beanbag. I've had a beanbag for about 20 years. It's my gaming chair. It's what I sit on when I play video games. But it's a bit battered, a bit tatty. We've had it, like I said, 20 years. So we've got a newer one. Transferring the beans across from one to the other this morning before I came here. Oh my lord, we sort of managed it, but there's a few sort of beans all over the living room. So yeah, my job will be hoovering when I get home. What an exciting afternoon I've got, eh? Right, this is Sunshine Radio. I've got music on the way from Basement Jacks, oh yes, and Lane Marlin. That's next at Sunshine.
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Good luck. Basement Jack, Sunshine Radio, Leon with you for a Saturday afternoon. 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

0: Daft Punk and Digital Love at Sunshine Radio, a throwback from the 2000s. And if that's your thing, then this hour, around about 1:30, you're going to love it. We're tracking back to the 2000s, three songs in a row, as we take a seat on the noughties step. Some absolute bangers coming away, I promise you, at 1:30. If 2000s is your thing, you might be excited to learn that rumours are growing that Little Britain could be making a return. David Walliams and Matt Lucas have revived their company, Little Britain Limited, which was the company that made the show. And it's thought that Netflix could be behind a revival of this series. So hopefully more news of that soon. All right, this is Leon with you on Sunshine Radio. I'm going to have a sports update after this, a brand new one from Miley Cyrus.
1: Let's go.

0: brand new from Miley Cyrus, bass Persuaders at Sunshine Radio. A quick check-in with some sport then. Internationally, the UEFA Nations League is happening today in football, and England take on Spain at 7:45 this evening. That is sure to be an exciting match. In F1, the Azerbaijan Grand Prix is underway. And in rugby union, there's the International Women's Games today. England take on New Zealand and Wales take on the United States. Both of those matches kick off at 3:00. Scotland play Australia at 4:10 this afternoon. Good luck to all our national sides. Let's look locally then in sport. Hereford FC take on Bedford Town away today. They're looking to bounce back from last weekend's FA Cup exit and extend their unbeaten league run to 9 matches. Good luck to the Bulls. Ludlow Town are away as well. They're playing Sharpness. And the firsts at Monmouth Town FC are taking on Yisifl AFC. That's away as well. All our teams are away today. What's going on? The Monmouth women playing tomorrow as well against Cordova Athletic. And that's happening at the Monmouth Sports Ground at 2 p.m. tomorrow. Abergavenny Town also away. They play Brecon Corries. Kickoff is at 2:30 this afternoon. Good luck to all our local teams in their matches. That's a sports update there with Sunshine Radio. Stay tuned on the way. We're going to be taking a seat on the Naughty Step, 3 tunes in a row, all from the 2000s. And I've got music from Eagle Eye Cherry and Tones and I next.
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0: Did you know that was originally meant to be a duet with Prince? Michael Jackson, Bad at Sunshine Radio, produced by the legendary Quincy Jones from his album Bad back in 1987. What a stunning song. And if you love your 80s music, check out Sunshine Radio tomorrow afternoon from 4 o'clock. Gary King is here with a whole 2 hours of 80s music, serving you up the nostalgia and catching up with some of the stars of the decade and finding out what they're up to now. Totally 80s, tomorrow from 4 here at Sunshine Radio. We are heading to a different decade next, though. It's all about the noughties. Three in a row on the naughty step with the Gorillaz and Owl City.
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0: turns slowly. It's hard to say that I'd rather stay awake when I'm asleep, because my dreams are bursting at the seams.
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0: Oh, what a legendary tune. The Killers, Mr. Brightside, finishing out the Naughties step for this week. Three in a row from the 2000s. Also featuring The Gorillaz and Owl City. That was 2009, just scraping in to the end of the noughties there. What's still to come here at Sunshine Radio? Well, at 6 o'clock, Gary King is here with Totally 90s. A whole 2 hours of 90s anthems to kickstart your Saturday evening. Before that, though, the legend that is Chris Bloomer is on a world tour right now, so he can't make it. Instead, the lovely Safe Hands Ryan is here to look after you for a Saturday afternoon, providing you with the best soundtrack that Sunshine can provide. So I've got about 10 minutes before I have to hand over the hot seat to Ryan. So I'm going to squeeze in some tunes from Lizzo and the Noisettes next.
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Good as hell, Lizzo at Sunshine Radio, playing you the best songs for a Saturday afternoon. And it's almost time for me to hand the hot seat over to Ryan. But before I do that, let's check in with today's fact attack. Yes, I love to learn new things every week. Silly little facts, silly little nuggets of trivia, because I think knowledge is power. And this week, I've learnt that Levi Strauss named his invention waist overalls in 1873. The name blue jeans didn't catch on until the mid-1960s. Oh, love. Put your pair of waist overalls on. That just doesn't sound right, does it? Forcing a smile actually makes you happier. So if you're feeling down, force yourself to smile and you could feel better. It takes longer to say WWW than it does to say World Wide Web because of all the syllables. And finally, this week, I've learnt Jupiter and Saturn have diamond rain. Get me on a rocket to Saturn. Let's make some money. Diamond rain. How cool is that? All right, then. Hope you enjoy those facts. And thank you for your company for the last few hours. I'm going to hand you over to Ryan, but I will be back tomorrow from 12 noon. Whatever you're up to, have a great Saturday.

That's what you need to belt out on a Saturday afternoon, isn't it? Whitney Houston, Love Will Save the Day on Sunshine Radio. I'm Ryan Kennedy, looking after things, so you need that. You don't need songs about rain, but it's a good song. Here's Travis at Sunshine.

0: There's Stella Lefty on that train back to Boston at Sunshine Radio. So how do we find you on this first Saturday in autumn? Is it catching up with a few jobs around the house? Maybe you're gearing up for Strictly on the telly tonight. That's how you know we're now in autumn, isn't it? And everyone's still in, including all the presenters at the moment. Lacey Turner, who's in it, thinks this could be her midlife crisis. She's not far off 40. She says this is the start of it, learning these new dance moves. Anyway, you got that on the telly later. You got us on with the tunes to get you through Saturday afternoon, like The Pretenders and Miley Cyrus next.
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0: That's Cat's Eye, moving like an animal on Sunshine Radio. Don't forget, if you're online this afternoon, we've got some brilliant vouchers that could save you money at Sunshine Savers, sunshineradio.co.uk. How do you fancy seeing the amazing Kevin Quantum? He was trained by Penn and Teller. So when it comes to illusion, he is top and he is defying the rules of gravity later in October at the Ludlow Assembly Rooms. The whole family can get in to see him for half price. So instead of you paying £55, it's £27.50. That and so many other bargains at Sunshine Savers, only at sunshineradio.co.uk, with music from Eurythmics and Ella Langley on the way.
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0: Tasman Archer, Sleeping Satellite from 1992. We celebrate the music of the 90s, by the way. At 6 o'clock tonight, Gary King is here with Totally 90s as part of the Sunshine Weekend. And tomorrow, it's all about the music of the 80s, which is back thanks to the likes of Rivals. And everyone wanted the 80s decorated homes as well, and maybe even further back. There's a study this week saying everyone wants the kind of dark and maybe orangey wallpaper that you may have had in the 1970s. Anyway, we celebrate the 90s later, and let's play music from Ariana Grande and the 21 Pilots for you before three.
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This is Sunshine Radio, the home of Nick Jones in the morning. He's back Monday, actually, to wake you up with the Sunshine Survey and loads to get you guessing, including a 9 o'clock flashback. I'm on Nick duty again tomorrow, so I'm going to be looking after things for a Sunday. We'll have some fun with the top 10. And, of course, a flashback for you to work out the year after 9 tomorrow at Sunshine.

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This song's still so current, you know. What's Not Was, Walk the Dinosaur on Sunshine Radio, because it's still kids' top obsession. The dinosaurs alongside the Lego, that kind of thing. We had our builder come round this week, and he didn't make the mistake of taking his shoes off while walking through the house, because he did indeed step on a piece of our son's Lego that just happened to be there. He said, listen, hang on to that, because my son had loads of that, and he managed to sell it back because he kept the boxes. Ah, I knew we should have kept those boxes. Well, what were we thinking? See, dinosaurs, Lego, it's all going to be there towards the end of the year. Right, hope Saturday's going all right. Here's CC Peniston, proper weekend tune, finally at Sunshine Radio.

0: Dua Lipa and Training Season's Over at Sunshine Radio. So now we know how Taylor Swift sounds with releasing new music. Now she's married. How long before Dua Lipa gets into gear with that? There's the big question there. After all the celebrity weddings that have been going on this year, and generally all having more than one wedding as well. Hey, why not? If you can. Hope your Saturday is going all right, whether it's that, whether it's just catching up with a few chores or chilling for the weekend. We've got the soundtrack to get you through with Jax Jones and Fergal Sharkey on the way.
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0: 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Because let's face it, if they're not written, then you can just make them up as you go along. You just think of a rule and just go, yeah, it's an unwritten rule. It's okay, you'll have much more fun. Right, Sienna Spyro is having an amazing year. Let's stick on Great Expectation and a song that will make you sing Na Na Na Na Na from Roxette next.
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0: You've got to let that last line come out, you know. New Radicals, you get what you give on Sunshine Radio. 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Right, DJ Ujul with Ultranate in A Male Angel, the brilliant Move Into the Sun to play before four.
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It is Sunshine Radio, where Mark Edwards sees you through your workday after your song suggestions, of course, on What's the Story after 11 each day. And it's nothing but 90s, just to celebrate the music of that decade after midday, which we'll do again later on Totally 90s with Gary King from 6 tonight at Sunshine.

Ah, you see, that's the sort of cosy music that you need now we're in autumn, isn't it? Is that what you're looking forward to? Getting cosy, closing the curtains out, lighting some candles, lighting the fire, doing all that. It'll all come. It'll all get here as well. And we had a good summer. It's all right. First Saturday in autumn is here. This is Sunshine Radio, playing your Tom Petty and the Heartbreakers.

0: drama of Tame Impala. And there is Loser, my theme song, playing on Sunshine Radio. If you've got your lottery ticket ready for tonight, hopefully that's not going to be you. I've got my fingers crossed for you. And you just remember that if your numbers do come up the same, that I crossed my fingers for you. I mean, that's a bit entitled me to something. It's worth a shot, isn't it? Right, we're loving this new song from Adela, Ain't in LA. I'll get that sorted for you. And some Years and Years to play you next for Saturday.
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0: We're loving that at the moment. New from Adela. There's Ain't in LA on Sunshine Radio. And I've just noticed I have got something in common with Adela. Yes, me, Ryan Kennedy, and Adela were both nearly in the final lineup for Cat's Eye. Can you believe? No, wait, that's not it. We both share a birthday. That's it. And it's coming up, if you want to take a note, 27th of November. Adela born 27th of November 2003. Me, couple of years before that. Let's just leave it at that. Loving that. Loving the new song from Ash as well. Stop the Wedding. Let's get that on after some classic Kiki D for you next.
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0: I was looking for love till I found you. There's Karen Ramirez on Sunshine Radio. I tell you what, you may not have known that you were looking for a bargain until you clicked on Sunshine Savers at sunshineradio.co.uk. Fancy a meal out? How about half price, £40 dining voucher for the mansion at the Rolls in Monmouth? 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Right, new song from Ray, Amma, and Absolutely is a joy. It's called Joy. It's on before five.
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This is Sunshine Radio. I'm Ryan Kennedy with you for a Saturday afternoon. I've had such fun looking after things for Chris Bloomer this week, especially doing Free Play Friday at 5 yesterday. Ewer Pickett's a belters, but the man himself is back Monday. So the return of the Facebook focus group, Who's the Baby? And, of course, a daily musical battle with Chris through your afternoon from 2 here at Sunshine.

I love it, especially the processing. And it's a geeky comment, I know, but this, I'm a geek. Tracy Ullman, They Don't Know, on Sunshine Radio, and the video featuring a cameo from one Paul McCartney as well. We got the hits to get you through Saturday afternoon with the likes of this from Erasure. Here's Love to Hate You at Sunshine.

0: Never Rein Me In. There's Sam Fender and Olivia Dean on Sunshine Radio. So if you're stopping in tonight, it might well be Strictly that's on your agenda. Before that, you've got this new The Celebrity Inner Circle, hosted by Amanda Holden. The comment, I was in the pub last Saturday getting ready to go to a school reunion, and the comment when this was on the telly is, Amanda Holden's on another TV show. She clearly needs the money. She clearly does. Anyway, that's on before it, getting underway very soon. But stick with us, because we got the music to get you through, including the now married, now making new music herself, Taylor Swift, and some Prince on the way.
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like a bounty hunter. And Coleman's gonna track you down, step by step from town to town. Sweet like justice, Karma is the queen. 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Karma is the guy on the screen.

0: There's Cat's Eye. 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Just make sure that you don't miss out. 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

0: 1990s Lionel Richie. 1992, I'm going to go for My Destiny on Sunshine Radio. That'll get you warmed up nicely. Gary King has got nothing but the 90s on the way to celebrate. After 6 tonight, soundtrack your Saturday night if you're in or you're out on Totally 90s. And tomorrow, it's all about the 80s. Totally 80s from 4 tomorrow afternoon as part of the Sunshine Weekend, which continues with music from Ella Eyre next.
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It is Sunshine Radio. I'm Ryan Kennedy, back on Nick Jones duty tomorrow, by the way. Another Sunday off for him. Last one for a while, though. So we'll do a top 10 scaled down version when I'm on, and a brilliant flashback for you to try and work out the year. I'll catch you in the morning. Have a fab Saturday night.

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4: Hi, welcome to the show. This time we have updates on Janet Jackson, Prince, Queen, and in for a chat later, Tom York from Radiohead. This very week in 1993, they were looking forward 7 years to see who would be hosting the first Olympic Games of the new millennium.
5: The International Olympic Committee wishes to thank the five leading cities: Beijing, Berlin, Istanbul, Manchester, and Sydney. And the winner is Cindy.
4: Now let's turn from Sid to Mel, because Melanie C has just been named one of this year's National Album Day champions, with the 2026 event celebrating musical icons. It's already been a big year for her, with Sweat becoming the highest charting solo album by any Spice Girl. She's also in the middle of a massive world tour, her biggest to date, which began in Montreal earlier on this month, and she just packed up after playing San Diego on Friday night. Now, let's catch up with her back with the gang. Who do you think you are? The Spicers on Totally 90.

sporting the biggest trousers of the decade and possibly doing the silliest dance as well. MC Hammer, You Can't Touch This on Totally 90s. Now, on to Janet Jackson, who's celebrating the release of a landmark album with a new concert film. Janet Jackson, Control 40, will be filmed in Florida on December the 12th, with Janet performing the album in full, alongside favourites from across her career, including her big 90s hit. So maybe, and quite probably, this one will get an airing. Together again on Totally 90s.

Janet Jackson on Totally 90s, where we bring you the latest news on the biggest stars of the decade, even those no longer with us. Because Prince's estate has responded to claims that artificial intelligence was used on his posthumous album, Timeless. The collection features 10 previously unheard recordings from across Prince's career, and his team says the claims are simply not true, and that no AI was used on any of them. Discuss, as they say. In the meantime, do enjoy this one. It's Diamonds and Pearls from the great man on Totally 90s.

0: What a tune. Prince, Diamonds and Pearls. You're listening to Totally 90s for the latest on the biggest stars and your chance for us to enjoy your all-time 90s top three. So if you'd like to get involved with this, just head into Facebook. You're looking for This Is Totally 90s. 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Your selection could be on the air as soon as next week even. But not in a moment or two, because it's Jim Bigelow's turn and he's going to start with U2's biggest concert sing-along. Next. This is totally 90s.
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Well, it's number one in Jim Bigelow's all-time 90s top three, Richard Marx, Hazard. In the middle, Jim went for Tasmin Archer, Sleeping Satellite. My favourite was the one that kicked it all off, U2 and One. Jim, that was a cracking set. Thank you very much for getting involved. Let's also mention some brand new Facebook friends at this moment. Hi to Kaylee Sievenen and also Scott Jones. Thanks for all of your visits to our Facebook page recently. And still to come, we're catching up with Tom York from Radiohead for an intriguing chat. Also hearing from In Excess, Queen, and next, No Doubt.

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No Doubt, their global hit Don't Speak. They call their fans No Doubters, which I think is very cute indeed. Now, let's move on to Queen and Freddie Mercury, who's been honoured with a huge new mural at Wembley Park in London to mark what would have been his 80th birthday. Called I'm Mr. Mercury, the artwork stretches across all 58 of the Spanish Steps, with the full portrait appearing only when viewed from one particular spot. If you want to find that spot, it'll be on display until December. And while you think about that, let's have this one. These are the days of our lives on Totally 90s. Sometimes.

0: INXS. One of their very best, Disappear, on Totally 90s, which brings us now round to special guest time. And recently, Radiohead's Tom York was in for a chat, and he was talking about the earliest days of the band.
1: Well, Radiohead, we met when we were 16, 17. I mean, we knew each other anyway. I think it's pretty early. I think we probably started earlier than anybody else I've ever heard about in a band, really. I got into art college and I kind of wanted to go. It was a good idea for me to form my own creative structure thing. And that's what I learned from art college and that's what I came away with. But I was going to be with the band and that was always what we were going to do because like, we were in it before we went to college.
0: Tom York doing his thing now with Radiohead. No surprises on Totally 90s.

0: You're listening to Totally 90s. I'm Gary King. And next, in Remember the Time, the biggest songs from this week in 94. As well as Pat O'Banton, we'll also hear from Bon Jovi. It's Remember the Time from 1994. Next.
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0: Chateau Bantam, Baby Come Back, in the charts this week in 1994, the year Formula One and all of us had to say goodbye to a legend.
1: This is the blackest day for Grand Prix racing that I can remember in the many, many years that I've been covering the sport. Ayrton Senna was a great personality, not only as a driver, but as a man. He was a very successful businessman. He was supreme in almost every way in the sport, and to say that it's his loss is tragic is a masterpiece of understatement.
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0: high drama in the world of US ice skating.
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0: Nancy Corrigan's rival Tonya Harding had questions to answer.
2: I had no prior knowledge of the planned assault on Nancy Corrigan. 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

0: This week in 1994, Corona, The Rhythm of the Night. The movie of the year for many was Four Weddings and a Funeral.
1: Perhaps you were right, Hannah, we should have got married.
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0: Poor old Duckface. 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

0: Hatfield, a cracking one-hit wonder, Saturday night, and it was number one this very week in 1994. 7 days from now, we'll do a different year, but coming up shortly, it's the all-time 90s top three selected by Shana Muscat, and her set kicks off with Alice DJ next.
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0: Jennifer Page, Crush, number one in Shana Muscat's all-time 90s top three. She also went for Sonique, It Feels So Good, and I think my favourite this time was at number three again, Alice DJ, Back in My Life. Shana, brilliant work. Thank you very much for getting involved with us. Also, hi to Dwayne Bailey and Rosa Navarro, both brand new Facebook friends of ours over on our Totally 90s Facebook page. And thanks for joining us. Right, still to come on the show in this hour, TLC, Matchbox 20, Alanis Morissette, and next, James.
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0: tune from those guys. James, Born of Frustration on Totally 90s. Tim Booth from the band. He's my special guest next time, telling us why he stepped away from the group for a while. More about that in 7 days' time. Back to this week, though, and Alanis Morissette is heading to court after taking legal action against a former tour manager over a dispute dating back to last year. Her lawsuit includes allegations of financial wrongdoing, although the claims have yet to be tested. Alanis's legal team says she felt she had no choice but to take action, with the case now set to move through the courts. We will keep you posted. In the meantime, let's have this one from Alanis. It's You Learn on Totally 90s.
1: Hey.

Matchbox 20, 3am on Totally 90s. Now let's catch up with TLC, because T-Boz from the band is taking some time away from the stage after being hospitalised with a sickle cell crisis. Her team says she's recovering and regaining her strength. Meanwhile, Chilli has continued the group's current tour dates with support from Salt-N-Pepa and En Vogue, and fans have been showing their support by singing T-Boz's parts during the show. That is a lovely gesture. I'd like to see any footage of that that leaks out. Now, let's enjoy a real crowd favourite from TLC. It's Unpretty on Totally 90s.

0: This is Gary King. That's it for Totally 90s, but do join me again in 7 days' time when my special guest will be Tim Booth from the band James. I'd also like to feature your all-time 90s top three. Let me see it by popping into Facebook and searching for us there under This Is Totally 90s.
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